I started clapping too late. Hopefully. Wow. Hopefully everyone will know this next song.

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0: 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'Cause when I leave for the night, I ain't coming.

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Welcome to Easy Rock by Radio Webbase, the web radio that brings rock and the sounds of the world straight to you. 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

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Cause you know what I want, baby. Cause that's what I want.